0: It's 6 o'clock.
1: It's 6 o'clock.
0: Hourly time check is brought to you by Radio Aman. Jhan Rang Aman.

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Pasa, mamuru, asira. 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Mudala, dera, ricicla, arlari. Salomina, arlari. Manana, manana, manana, bro. Oh, bilkul, this is a message. This is a message. This is a message. This is a message. This is a message. This is a message. This is a message. This is a message. This is a message. This is a message. This is a message. This is a message. This is a message. This is a message. This is a message. This is a message. This is a message. This is a message. This is a message. This is a message. This is a message. This is a message. This is a message. This is a message. This is a message. This is a message. This is a message. This is a message. This is a message. This is a message. This is a message. This is a message. This is a message. This is a message. This is a message. This is a message. This is a message. This is a message. This is a message. This is a message. This is a message. This is a message. This is a message. This is a message. This is a message. This is a message. This is a message. This is a message. This is a message. This is a message. This is a message. This is a message. This is a message. This is a message. This is a message. This is a message. This is a message. This is a message. This is a message. This is a message. This is a message. This is a message. This is a message. This is a message. This is a message. This is a message. This is a message. This is a message. This is a message. This is a message. This is a message. This is a message. This is a message. This is a message. This is

0: chile la taza que gana. 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
1: Saido,
0: Saido, Lala Saido, dear, you have a program to the calculi, you, Jahan, manana. Saido, dear, you have a manana, behind a manana. Was your dinner, was your dinner? Manana, like Salamina, the dear, as you have a manana. Was your dinner, Hana, Salomna, Salamina, behind a manana. Was I am our mana, Jezo. Salam to you and all this, Raro, Mr. Yosong, Flegakana. Armana, Jezo, dear, as you have a manana, Sukaria, Ki, was a Mediva, so the dear, nice of Quasado, Manana, dear, as you have a manana, behind a manana. Oh, this is a killer, Sul Zomano, Zero, Salam Alaikum. I am, Acha. Acha Azhar Sulzuman Wazir from Alena. 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Dear Azhar Sulzuman. Sabila Belkul Shahiri Dar Lata Fadeba Na Poishwa Ine Saido. Welcome Amity Bro. Welcome Sabil Masir from Nandido. Salam to you and all sweet listeners. Dear Azhar Sulzuman. 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Wa Alaikum Salam. Jee Urum Sukha Barakada Kim Zina. Sukha?
1: Raf.
0: Was the road cat card to see?
1: Was
0: the so cover key? For Gram Sharkala is a Dimashi will come in under the euro. Belkul Marsalam Russo Barber to say. Sarangi Mazur, the Sarangi Mazur, the Liskiwa Shawakana.
1: Dear Mazur, Anaha, dear Mazur.
0: Program is our number. Who is going to
1: go? Program
0: is our number. Who is going to go? Okay, program is our number. Salam dua.
1: Salam
0: dua.
1: What
0: is the Wazir? Rakib Phatak. Chata? I shall move to the Solomon Salval, which are not told to some of the Solomon. Sido, dear as you have another program to the calculator, dear as you have manana, dear as you have been a bit of the Uru, Bilkul program, say you have a song there, Manavuru, they miss a Friday for a special, Bilkul Sara, the Mirma Maji, Atawahan Rolai, Salamina Raja, welcome Salama, Tawahana, dear as you have manana, Desara, Bilkul Zudina, Leslie, or Mana, Jesuit, dear and nice to, or Salamuna, which Sangre, Jarabil Kushabari, Raza, dear as you have Behadamana. Oche number dear busy day call taku please zama pasda ke oche saila dear juta behada manana welcome salamina tol listen ta salam alaikum salam dear juta behada manana welcome laga songa da tol is me safare mana mar saurwe me safare oi hey oi hey me safare urwe